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0: I've created.
1: Oh, right. Yeah, like...
0: Oh, did you not even follow what I just read? I think a super genius would be required. I don't think you're it.
1: It's a bit like Jamie Dunn and Agro.
0: Yeah.
1: Hi, Amanda.
0: Put your hand up, Rob.
1: Well, Rob's not here today.
0: Well, till next week.
1: Well, until next week. If you've got conspiracies, we'd love to hear from you. JonesyandAmanda.com.au. It'll be back again next week. Coming up in the meantime, Instagram is on its way. It's Jonesy and Amanda driving you home for Jam Nation.
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